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So it's almost half past 10 i roto i da da du pia radio 98.5 FM 2000. 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
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Cook Islands we are doing a what I call a run in serving the Lord's people especially those who are homeless, those who are finding it hard at this time. So I will give a number. My number, text me please, if you are willing to give something, a blanket or something. We just want something to give it to those who are finding it hard, those who are in need. So the numero de tag, text my godo yaku, tuku my godo address, oro wajo pick up itakoto, oro adjoe yau
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Just a minute while we're going to hit the Himenia Dadu. 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

0: Maruru, maruru, pushtur mex, oh la la, oh la la, da da do himen e dira, pushtur mex, wagi devu da do e 15 stars, oh la la, oh la la. 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
1: 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Thank you ki te Aitutaki Religious Advisory Council. 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And also, thank you ki te Revival Christian Church i te pure. I think e papa unmito viti pa atia. But thank you for your contribution and supporting our program. Nika tato ki runga I te community organization. Ko rutanga o te toa, Arutanga Community New South Wales te. 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I go to Trevely and Sons. Go to Tato. And also, Marponia. It is a new sponsor. I sponsor me a Tato. It is a Tato. Go to the thing or the sponsor name go Jam Pack. Jam Pack thing with the new sponsor. Right? They specialize in that. Tunu I reco tika me cake with the banana cake, eh? Ka oki koe ka ota e ka ota ka oko I te tai banana cake na au hiri. Anyway, thank you to the Jam Pack Jam Pack group no tako tu turu turu I tatatu program. So te o me te inororo koe te you know I te tai banana cake na au I ringa tu I te papa me kare. Arian, ako neka akim me yo tana message. Okay, so, but anyway, thank you to Jam Pack for your support in our program. Ko te Jubilee and Masters, the family. So they're a pack of wolves. Too good to get the pack of wolves I te tunu banana cake.
0: Banana cake, wow.
1: 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Thank you, Kihoto, no ti turuturu mai I tatato program.
0: Amen, amen. Thank you, the Jam Pack. 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
0: 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So te tātou BSB, tātou bank account. BSB kāre toru rua toru hitu tahi. 032371 ko te BSB te reira. E the account 576-072. 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That's the Hollywood Community Bank account BSB 032-371. 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
1: 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Ora a, till late na ratoi. So, in aid of our tengatangi meeting house renovation, ai, tuko e te... I think it's social party, yeah. It's social party, Rirapo. The prizes, Eric, Rimunga Uru hampers plus cash prizes. Hotarato te I okume 50 hampers and cash prizes. So, in aid of Tengatangi Meeting House renovation. So, Turuturu I atu te. Taturo Sydney Buttons Up Bound. On the night, live band floor show it is storytelling by Taturo Sydney. Te o me kare au tikiti I ringia to your Mrs. Akete. 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Ai, a Buttons Up Social. 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Okay?
0: Me tanui.
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0: 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He traveled everywhere in Australia. 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
0: Amen.
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0: No dea. 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Te i tā rātou i rawe, wa here mai de community kato to Prata 14, Sister Kuraichi, rātou o ki te tuanga de sport e de holo, Sister Clark Koyo ki de president. E da rato i rave, ua, te te momo te hor, i hu maria te kai, te kai i runga. Oji, invites na matu o tatu.
1: Ah, yes.
0: Ha! Ah, ki te anaka, did you see that one? Oh, sorry. Tai mai na matu o tatu. Ah, what they were saying was, we not forget you.
1: Yeah.
0: Laita tatu matua de no one e te fade, i rina ki au e a te taira. We're gonna do something. 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
1: 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Ki St. Mary's, St. Mary's, not at the, oh, I think it's at the other club. But anyway, kawe te ao matua, ki toko i te rara, uruat neo ki te ao tamariki. Listen and watch, ka ki toko to. However, i toko to whare, are, toko, are te ao matua e kauta, blah, blah, blah, blah, blah. 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Koe, okay. Any more? 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

0: 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And, you know, I pull back because of certain things. 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Yeah. And I think i tō vai taki atura. 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Yeah, ako ngaro po ina ito tatu o mitu.
1: Yeah, no dia. 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
0: And a
1: happy Mother's Day, ya koutou kātou tō te hongi pake atu nei. 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Mums, even the new mum, even the new mum, get out of my day to a koto di ara to my knee. But you know what I believe, huh? I truly believe Mother's Day is every day.
0: Absolutely.
1: Amen.
0: Absolutely.
1: Mother's Day every day. That's how much the Baba love you. Yeah, that's how much we love you. Not because you do everything, but you do more than that. You do more, you know. That's why we love you so much. And this day should be, well, te aka marani. Yaka meitake te tua. That's why you leave the papa at the back of the year. Yeah, that's why the mama stay first and the papa, you buy the boat and the truck after for the father's day. So all the mamas, all the new mamas and all the young ladies who's not a mom yet, but you will be one day, hey, may the Lord be with you all this Mother's Day, even during this whole week. Remember, te au mea tātātou i tūtuana, i runga i tātātou rātou, koi oki i te tauturumai, te au homeless. Te rātou ku numero, kāre whā varu tai, rua ono varu, rua varu ono, rua kāre varu whā, 0481-268-084. 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So from us here, ya koutou kato toa, we love you all, happy Mother's Day, koutou irunga i tatatou programu 98.5 FM, tune in again next week, we shall be here, same place, same time, and again, hey, te ia tai ake nei, please, take it away, D and Papa Snow, ooh la la!

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0: is Trent Sainsbury from the Socceroos for RAD.
1: Being part of any team means that each person tries their hardest to make sure they're the winners and not rely on the other players while they slack off. 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